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103.3 KLOU, the best variety of the 80s and 90s. 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I got the Chili Peppers on the way for you next this Thursday night.

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Yeah, it happens to the best of us. I can tell you right now, though, the opposite problem, you might have experienced it, though not at home. I'll explain what I mean.

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103.3 KLOU. See, the work at home never stops, but they say that the opposite problem of feeling burnt out is feeling rusted out. Rust out is the opposite problem. Basically, you feel underused, unchallenged, disconnected from your jobs for a long period of time. Hence why I said that at home, this isn't a thing, right? We're constantly busy, whether it's cooking, cleaning, picking up, you name it, right? But feeling burnt out at work, it can happen to the best of us. Rust out, though,

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0: 103.3 KLOU. So sleeping less per night makes us feel tired and sluggish the day after. So then we're feeling inactive. We're sitting more often. They found that people who slept about 80 minutes less each night for about 6 weeks, they gained about 1 pound. Now, it might not sound like a lot, but because they're moving less, they think, okay, it's not a big deal. But over time, yeah, it's no bueno. You got to make sure that you're getting those Z's.
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1: 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I'm Michelle Faye checking out, but thank you for letting us keep you company, and thank you for letting us be your soundtrack. 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

103.3 KLOU, the best variety of the 80s and 90s. Hello and welcome to your Friday officially. Oh, the weekend is on the way and Mama is excited. Hey, by the way, it's a feel-good Friday. Let's kick it off. Tell me your awesome news of the week.

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Hey, it's Christina. Let's do some Santana, Billy Idol on the way, and Culture Club coming up. If there's something you want to hear, let me know. 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

0: one earlier. Do you have some tips?
1: 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It's worth your while to try to win.
0: I love that for you. Hey, you know, you have your chance at winning this morning, 9 a.m., and then we'll do it again at 1 and 5.
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A big shout out to the Eagles. They have just extended their Sphere Las Vegas residency. So you know what that means. 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Going out to the Icons.

93.3 KLOU, the best variety of the 80s and 90s. It's a feel-good Friday, so you know what I want to do? Play your awesome news of the week. 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

The best variety of the 80s and 90s, 103.3 KLOU. So we've all heard about burnout at work, but have you heard about rust out? That's when you feel unmotivated, unchallenged at work. So, you know, things become mundane and boring. Maybe you should ask for additional work or a change.

0: 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Lindsay won earlier.
1: That's exciting. Mm-hmm. Thank you so much. I'm super excited. I'm at work, so I can't get overly excited.
0: Oh, that's cool. Hey, congratulations on winning earlier. You have another chance to coming up 9 o'clock this morning.
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1: Well, in August, it can get really hot and sunny, so, you know, be careful when you stay out for long periods of time. Just be aware that court services, especially if you want to go play tennis or pickleball, can reach up to 140 degrees. High humidity blocks natural body cooling. You got to do it. Schedule the matches early morning or late at night.

103.3 KLOU, the best variety of the 80s and 90s. It's a feel-good Friday. This is like my favorite part of the week because I get to hear from you and your awesome news of the week, things that made you do the happy dance. Tell me about it.

The best variety of the 80s and 90s, 103.3 KLOU. So it's no surprise that Jafar Jackson, of course, Michael Jackson's nephew, playing him in the Michael biopic, raked in $1 billion. So you think that he'd get a pay raise, am I right, for movie number two? He's asking for a big one, too, and he should. I mean, when it rakes in $1 billion, you need to ask for more. I'm sorry.

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Don't forget, this morning, 9 a.m., your next chance to pick up a trip for two to our iHeartRadio Music Festival presented by Capital One. Friday night sold out. That's September 18th, okay? 19th is close to getting sold out here. 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

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So we've all heard about, you know, drone deliveries from Walmart and Amazon. Now Uber Eats wants your pad thai dropped in minutes and not a half hour. Turning to drones to do it. They're going to kick it off in Dallas and Houston by the end of the year and just see how it goes from there.

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1: It's a feel-good Friday, and of course, I want to know your awesome news, big or small. 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
2: 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So extra fries today, I'll take it. I'm a winner today.
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103.3 KLOU. Is anyone else kind of excited about the Prince show that is going to be happening, Purple Rain, on Broadway? Now, maybe it's going to be as big as the Michael Jackson show and it'll tour, fingers crossed, and toes too. Because I don't know. New York, as much as I want to see the show, do I want to book a

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1: Did you hear about the high school graduate from Florida is heading to Princeton University this fall after earning 40 scholarships to pay for college? Now, she applied for more than 200 with her free time between classes, during lunch, and while with friends to complete applications. And at this point, everything is covered. But she's going to continue applying for scholarships just for future costs. So smart.

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I am obsessed with Scam Goddess on the iHeartRadio app. The hottest scams on the streets, wildest robberies, and of course, the rackets in history. It's called Scam Goddess. Look

0: 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Big shout out to Trevor. He won a trip to iHeartRadio Music Festival presented by Capital One in Las Vegas less than 1 month from today. Oh my gosh, congratulations.
1: I was driving home from work and they said to text in the word to 200-200, so I did that, not thinking anything of it, and boom, I won a trip to Vegas. It actually worked. I have never been to Las Vegas. This will be my very first trip.
0: You're going to have a ball. Congratulations. And hey, you have another chance of winning too this morning. 9 a.m.

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1: Well, it's official. The Marilyn Monroe icon Barbie is out. Mattel is releasing the highly anticipated signature doll to commemorate what have been Marilyn Monroe's 100th birthday. It features her signature platinum blob bob hairdo. And of course, a hot pink gown with the oversized bow, the opera gloves, and stacks of jewelry. We all remember that one from Diamonds Are a Girl's Best Friend. It's going to be a hot, hot doll. I'm telling you that.
2: Hey, weekend warriors. How's a little trail therapy sound right now? Hop in. Let's go for a ride and meet.

The best variety of the 80s and 90s, 103.3 KLOU. More benefits for your morning, Joe. A new study says coffee drinkers are being associated with healthier body composition. Those folks who drink more coffee, for the most part, had lower levels of body fat and greater skeletal muscle mass. But that, of course, is black coffee. Okay. Once you start adding, you know, the creamers, the flavors, the sugars, different story.

103.3 KLOU, the best variety of the 80s and 90s. Hey, good morning. We are so grateful to have you here. We've got some Bon Jovi coming up. Katrina and the Waves on the way. First, it's the Bee Gees.

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From anything you want to hear, you can give me a request. 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You can do that as well on an open phone Friday at 533-1033 with OMD on KLOU.

An open phone Friday. That also means we're heading off into the weekend. But what does the weather have in store for us this weekend? So we're going to find out going straight to the source. Five on your side, Chief Meteorologist Scott Connell with your weather impact forecast is coming up in less than 7 minutes on 103.3 KLOU.

0: 103.3 KLOU, the best variety of the 80s and the 90s. The guy you hear is sighing in the background. I'm not sure why he is, because I have a feeling this is really good news. Scott Connell, 5 on your side, chief meteorologist with that weather impact forecast for the weekend. It looks, Scott, like it's going to be a good one.
1: It does look like it's going to be a good one, but I'm sighing because, good grief, summer's almost over. Can you believe it?
0: Yay! I mean,
1: the kids are getting back into school. Yay! But here's the thing. It is a good weekend, and if your kids go back to school next weekend, you're trying to squeeze in more fun and excitement. You know, today we're going to warm up into the upper 80s, probably the warmest out of the next week. The rain chances are really minimal here, and so I'd say really late Sunday night into Monday, then there's a chance for showers and thunderstorms. But a comfortable weekend, unlike last weekend. We're talking mid-80s on Saturday, Sunday, low to mid-80s. And overnight lows will be in the 60s. If you're camping, if you're going on a float trip this weekend, it looks like it's a pretty good weekend for that.
0: Or if you're like all of my rich friends who are hanging out over there at the, the BMW Golf Championship or whatever that is at Belle Reve this weekend.
1: Yeah, it'll be really nice for that. That's for sure.
0: Well, la-dee-da.
1: I mean, it's sold out. It is going to be a fun time in St. Louis.
0: Well, this is a great forecast. What are you doing this weekend?
1: Let's see. I think I'm going down. I am going down to Bourbon on Saturday for breakfast.
0: I'll be drinking bourbon this weekend as well. Is that what you said? All right, fine. As always, appreciate the quick check-in. 500 Side Chief Meteorologist Scott Connell with that weather impact forecast. Have a great weekend, buddy.
1: You too.
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12: Starting to wonder if it was ever going to get here. 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So have I. Billy Greenwood. 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

0: exciting is this? Starting on Monday, rumor has it you've got a chance at actually winning a prize with the Google Buster question on 103.3 KLOU. Not the case for today, though. Here's your question. About 39 million Americans share this lifestyle trait. 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At 533-1033, or the question is always posted on my Facebook page, Billy Greenwood on Facebook. 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

0: was a really tough Google Buster question this morning on 103.3 KLOU. In fact, nobody got the answer to this one. The question again, about 39 million Americans share this lifestyle trait. What is that lifestyle trait? Believe it or not, it's living alone. 39 million Americans live by themselves. Sweden, just in case you were wondering, the most solo flyers, with more than 47% of those in Sweden living by themselves. That is the answer to your Google Buster question. As always, posted on my Facebook page, Philly Greenwood on Facebook. We go commercial free in less than 10 minutes. I'm going to kick that off next with Kenny Loggins taking us to the danger zone.
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It wasn't easy, but the Cardinals win their fifth series in a row. We take down the Reds 10-9 yesterday. Now it's off to Philadelphia for a weekend excursion with the Phillies. 5:40, that first pitch gets underway today. 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

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If you are heading to the BMW Championship this weekend, they are asking that you carpool. Apparently, parking was a big issue yesterday. By the way, beautiful weekend otherwise for that championship. Here's Men at Work on KLOU.

0: 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Luke won himself a trip to this year's iHeartRadio Music Festival.
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If there's something I can play for you, let me know. 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

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I want to talk about that after you get Van Halen. 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

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Along with that, you get the airfare, you get the hotel accommodations, ground transportation over to the T-Mobile Arena for both nights, and even $1,000 to spend. But you've got to be here to win it in just 1 hour on KLOU.

So it's Senior Citizens Day today. My question, at what age do you say you qualify as a senior citizen? And this is going to make sense when I explain to you a situation I found myself in.

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0: you the 80s and the 90s on 103.3 KLOU. Mornings with me, Bill DeGreenwald. I actually have a two-part question this morning on this Senior Citizens Day. First and foremost, at what age would you consider someone to be a senior citizen?
1: 67. That would be full Social Security.
0: Full Social Security at 67. That makes sense. 65, I think it is, you qualify for Medicare. 55, you can start moving into retirement communities. I asked this because I was at the movies with my boys when I was offered the senior citizen discounts. 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

0: 103.3 KLOU, the best variety of the 80s and the 90s. The guy you hear sighing in the background, I'm not sure why he is, because I have a feeling this is really good news. Scott Connell, Five on Your Side chief meteorologist with that weather impact forecast for the weekend. It looks, Scott, like it's going to be a good one.
1: It does look like it's going to be a good one, but I'm sighing because, good grief, summer's almost over. Can you believe it?
0: Yay!
1: I know, yeah. The kids are getting back into school. Yay!
0: Yay!
1: But here's the thing. It is a good weekend, and if your kids go back to school next weekend, you're trying to squeeze in more fun and excitement. You know, today we're going to warm up into the upper 80s, probably the warmest out of the next week. The rain chances are really minimal here until, I'd say, really late Sunday night into Monday. Then there's a chance for showers and thunderstorms. But a comfortable weekend, unlike last weekend. We're talking mid-80s on Saturday, Sunday, low to mid-80s. And overnight lows will be in the 60s. If you're camping, if you're going on a float trip this weekend, it looks like it's a pretty good weekend for that.
0: Or if you're like all of my rich friends who are hanging out over there at the, the BMW Golf Championship or whatever that is at Belle Reve this weekend.
1: Yeah, it'll be really nice for that. That's for sure.
0: Well, la-dee-da.
1: I mean, it's sold out. It is going to be a fun time in St. Louis.
0: Well, this is a great forecast. What are you doing this weekend?
1: Let's see. I think I'm going down. I am going down to Bourbon on Saturday for breakfast.
0: I'll be drinking bourbon this weekend as well. Is that what you said? All right, fine. As always, appreciate the quick check-in. 500 Side Chief Meteorologist Scott Connell with that weather impact forecast. Have a great weekend, buddy.
1: You too.
2: Now from the window.
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that's going to do it for me, Billy Greenwood, the original MTV VJ. Martha Quinn is on the way next with another chance of winning a trip to Las Vegas for the iHeartRadio Music Festival. She'll do that at 1. And she follows Michael Jackson on 103.3 KLOU.

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1: 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The pop culture that defined who we are. And at the heart of it all was Martha Quinn. 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

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Good morning. Happy Friday. It's me, Martha Quinn, taking over now to continue the greatest songs of all time, like you hear 24/7 on our station. Today is the day we add laughter into your rock and roll. It's Corny Joke Friday. I'll tell you more next. 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

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Martha Quinn here with your daily rock chat. It's your news that rocks. ZZ Top has been on my mind since on Monday. ZZ Top original drummer Frank Beard, the only guy in the band without a beard, passed away. We lost bass player Dusty Hill in 2021, leaving only

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1: Feeling like you need a little extra wind in your sails to make it through Friday afternoon, Susie in Cleveland has you covered with the next three songs that'll pick you up. They all have something in common. It's a mixed

103.3 KLOU, the best variety of the 80s and 90s. Fleetwood Mac just started three songs that have something in common. It's a mixtape that was made in the home of the Rock and Roll Hall of Fame, Cleveland, by Susie. So keep in mind the song we had just heard. See how it connects to this one by Journey.

0: best variety of the 80s and 90s. 103.3 KLOU. Yes, a little taste of Michael Jackson's Off the Wall album is how Susie in Cleveland finished up her mixtape. If you were listening from the beginning, you probably figured out it was three songs with Don't Stop in the title. Fleetwood Mac was first with Don't Stop. Don't Stop Believin' by Journey followed, and just now Don't Stop Till You Get Enough. Nice. 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You group three songs together in a category. 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

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Take one of your kids. 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Text the keyword you're going to hear in this 1 o'clock hour. 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And, oh yeah, $1,000 to spend. Good luck. I'm Martha Quinn.

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0: 103.3 KLOU. I got you. Sometimes by now on Fridays, the clock is just going tick, tick, tick. I'm Martha Quinn, like every week at this point. Your time is about to go by faster with laughter, thanks to three of America's finest comedians. It's Corny Joke Friday.
1: I'm reading a book about anti-gravity. It's impossible to put down.
2: Hi, Martha. It's Holly from Indiana. So it's a hairdresser joke, because I am a hairdresser. What do you call a line of rabbits walking backwards? A receding hairline.
3: Hey, Martha Quinn. My name is Aaron. Why can't the vampire go back to Africa? 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Y'all have a great day, baby. Keep making it happen. Keep making them smile, baby. Woo!
0: Aaron, what you just taught me and everybody else is you are a good time. Thank you for joining Corny Joke Friday. I hope I hear from you again. A round of applause, too, for Holly in Indiana. Appreciate that hairdresser joke with the receding hairline. And a round of applause, too, for our anti-gravity book joke teller. This was a next level awesome edition of Corny Joke Friday. 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It comes with a little red talkback microphone that gets what you have to say to me, Martha Quinn, and I can get you on the show.
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0: 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And at the heart of it all was Martha Quinn. 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

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If you've got kids going back to a school where they won't have access to their phones, what is the plan for an emergency? Let's talk about that next in your wellness shot.

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Happy Friday. Yay. We are getting so close to the weekend. My name is Martha Quinn. I'm here at your service, specifically here to play you the songs that pick you up every time, like Tears for Fears right here. Major rock and roll announcement came out yesterday for AC/DC's September 8th show in St. Louis. Guess who's opening up for them? The Foo Fighters, and they say it's a dream come

0: And we're going to highlight songs from the 80s that were written by other artists. We'll hear from Chaka Khan, Bon Jovi, The Bangles, Aerosmith, Tina Turner. And how many songs did Prince write from the 80s that were not his songs? 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

0: 93.3 KLOU. Look at us. We are doing it one classic at a time. We're making our way towards 3 o'clock. Martha Quinn with you. Starting Monday, it'll be a whole new week where you'll hear me say, tell me your totally awesome news. What you're celebrating gets the spotlight. Terry is such a great reminder that totally awesome news isn't necessarily something you're jumping up and down about. Totally awesome news can come from a variety of different scenarios.
1: My girlfriend passed away July 30th. That's not the totally awesome and good news. The totally awesome and good news is that she's with the Lord now. She's no longer in pain. She's in her whole body.
0: 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That's really a very wise reminder that totally awesome news can come from a variety of different directions. I'll be thinking of you this weekend, Terry. Take care of yourself. 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

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Now, if we turn back time, Martha would still be on the air, and I would not. 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

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It's actually Mick, Keith, Ronnie, and even Charlie Watts, but Mick's the only one without clothing. That sounds about right. If you want to see this or even

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She's got a concert film in the works, not an old one. It's going to be shot live December 12th in Fort Lauderdale. Hopefully, we'll not have to wait very long to see it on the big screen.

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0: Have you always wanted to be a pilot?
1: Yeah.
0: It's not possible to hear this song without thinking of Top Gun. Now, who would you want to be in that movie?
1: Definitely the Iceman.
0: Oh, yeah. Then you get to be Jim Morrison and Batman.

103.3 KLOU. Jeffrey T, hoping you'll make Billy Greenwood part of your morning. He gets going again Monday, 5 a.m. with the best variety of the 80s and 90s.

103.3 KLOU, the best variety of the 80s and 90s. Here's a song that lives rent-free in our minds, just like the video, although we can't play that on the radio. At least we can do the song, Take On Me from Aha.